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Y100, San Antonio's new country leader. He's going to have to build another pole barn, another plaque for Luke Combs to hang up. He got his 21st number one with this one. It's Be By You on

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0: 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Embracing that wave of life and seeing where it takes you. Y'all ride it with me. 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

0: 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Born in Texas. Military City Strong.
1: 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Military City, USA. Thank you so much for keeping our country safe. Thank you for all you do.

0: 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Y100 has a major concert announcement, and we're having a really hard time keeping this one quiet. 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
1: Another hot and sunny day in San Antonio. We're looking at a high of 98 in the Med Center. Just a small chance of rain between 5 and 7 this evening. Tomorrow, mostly sunny and even warmer with a high of 100.
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1: Good morning.
2: Three, come on.
3: Two, here we go. One.
1: Hey, good morning, everybody. We are just flying through this week. I love a short week.
4: Oh, so do I.
5: Something big happened to you yesterday. I should have asked you before. Can we talk about it?
1: Oh, I don't know. What happened to me yesterday?
5: Something. You texted me some good news yesterday.
1: Oh, yeah. No, I don't want to talk about that.
5: Oh, we can't talk about that?
1: I don't care.
5: You don't care?
1: We can talk about it. It's not that big of a deal. Stop acting like it's a big deal.
5: I'm excited for you. You say it. You say it.
1: No, I don't.
5: You say it.
1: I don't want to. Say it later.
5: Say it later? Okay.
1: Okay.
5: You know, fine. Ugh, I want to talk about it so bad.
1: Instead, let's talk about cash. $1,000 coming up at 7 and at 9.
5: That's good, too. Also, we have You Versus Everyone coming up earlier than we've had it all week long at 6:20, You Versus Everyone, if you would like to see Zach Top. What's coming up in the dirt?
1: Oh, we have a story about how Garth Brooks requested to pet a fan's cat.
5: What?
1: Like a real cat.
5: Oh, okay. All right, that's coming
1: up. No, it's a cute story.
5: Okay, good. After Russell Dickerson, Y100.

0: San Antonio's new country leader. It's Eric and Jenny.
1: If you want Zach Top tickets as soon as the dirt is over, as soon as you hear it end, call 877-470-5299.
0: Okay, coming up right now in the dirt, I'll tell you about the new insect that was just named because it allegedly looks like Taylor Swift.
2: Check this out. Here's what's trending. Online now. Let's get the dirt.
3: May I have some dirt, please?
2: With Eric and Jenny.
0: Not sure if it's a compliment. This bug looked like you, so we named it after you.
1: I was going to say, is she taking this with the compliment it's meant to be?
0: It's still an honor, I think.
1: There's
0: a whole genius that's going to be named after her.
1: I guess.
0: Which is pretty cool. We'll get to that in just a second. But remember how Garth Brooks played that surprise show at a bar in Denver, and it was under his pseudonym, Yukon Jack?
1: Oh, yeah. And it was packed, and everybody had their phones out.
0: They called it the worst kept secret because it was supposed to be a surprise. Like, who's Yukon Jack? We don't know. But he's used that name in the 90s. So his real fans knew. And thousands of people lined up outside of this bar. Some people even collapsed from heat exhaustion.
1: Ugh.
0: So they were only able to let in like a little over 1,000 people. Apparently, Garth Brooks was like, here's what we'll do. I'll play an hour and then you flip the bar. You let everybody out of the bar and then you let all the next people come into the bar. And it's like we could do two back-to-back shows.
1: That sounds dangerous if people are already passing out.
0: That's what the Denver police said. They said no and they shut it down. So they didn't let him do that. The Denver police had to say no to Garth Brooks.
1: Yeah, but you saw the look in his eye when he was up close and personal with all those people. I could tell that he was like, let more people in. This is so fun. I can actually see my fans.
0: It does seem like it was an awesome time. I do feel bad for the people that got there and didn't get in. But I'm sure he'll do another pop-up. He, at one of his stadium shows, Garth Brooks stopped his show after he spotted an unusual sight in the audience.
4: You promised your cat I wouldn't come home till you sang Wrapped Up in You. What's the cat's name? Zephyr? Do me a favor, pet Zephyr on the head for me, okay?
0: So sometimes he can see the audience and their signs because he stopped down to perform Wrapped Up in You in honor of this person's cat, Zephyr.
1: He is so freaking talented. Have you ever seen a Garth show?
0: No, I've never seen him. He came through here. I remember that.
1: Oh, he does a part of the show. This is the part where he walks around with his acoustic guitar, just him and an acoustic guitar. And then he looks at everybody's signs.
0: And then takes their request.
1: Yes. So the man has thousands of songs in his song bank, and he just pulls them out of his head. He knows every word to every song he's ever done, and he can just do them. It's the
0: craziest
1: thing.
0: Or you just don't pick that sign.
1: Why are you so cynical?
0: I'm not. I'm just saying he's a superstar, but like he can pick the signs that he wants to sing the songs for.
1: Okay, that's a good point.
0: Honestly, you could plant the signs if you wanted to.
1: Stop!
0: Do we really know if Zephyr the Cat is even real?
1: Oh, you ruined everything, Jenny.
0: Let's move on to Taylor Swift, who just received an interesting honor. Bugs. An array of insects were just named after her since their appearance somewhat reflects her blonde hair and red lipstick. So it looks like a blonde bug with red markings on it. So it's an Australian genus, and it has four species named for Taylor's album. So the names are Swiftiphilus Taylor-ray, which is for her album Taylor.
1: Oh, that's funny.
0: Swiftiphilus Amateur, which is for lover. Swiftiphilus Intrepidus, which is for fearless. And Swiftiphilus Poetorum, which is for
1: Whoa. Pets. What if you had a bug named after you, what would you name it?
0: I looked it up because it's got to be Latin.
1: I knew you
0: right?
1: did.
0: It's got to be Latin. So first I was thinking Jenny Claw Machine because I like playing claw machines.
1: Yeah.
0: So it would have to be Jennifer Claw Machines. So it's Gwenifar Machina Chela, which means like machine of the pinchers, or Gwenifar Felimater, which means Jennifer Cat Mom. What would yours be?
1: Oh, mine would be, let's see, it's got to be Latin. Mm-hmm. It would be Musicus.
0: Oh, okay.
1: Do you know what that means?
0: Is it musician?
1: It means I am a musician.
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1: Zach Top is coming to Frostbank Center September 26th. 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
2: Y100 weather.
0: Hot and sunny once again, looking at a high of 98 in Fair Oaks Ranch. We do have a slight chance of rain between 5 and 7 this evening. Now tomorrow's going to be even hotter, high of 100.
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2: Y100 traffic check.
3: Road work has closed down all lanes on Loop 1604 westbound from Gold Canyon over to Redland Road. And coming into town on I-35 southbound, you've also got construction up blocking off two right lanes from Church Parkway to Loop 410. That's San Antonio traffic. I'm Jason Fossig.
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0: 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It's Eric and Jenny.
1: The line's erupted because everybody wants to see Zach Top.
0: He's going to be at the Frost Bank Center on the 26th of this month. You know it's going to be a great show.
1: Now, here's the thing. This is you versus everyone. You just answer one simple trivia question correct, and you're going to Zach Top. But there is a catch.
0: If you miss the trivia question, we're going to give the tickets to Caller 10 instead. That's why it's called You versus Everyone.
2: You.
3: You.
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8: Everyone.
9: Everyone.
10: Everyone.
0: Chelsea, do you want to play You versus Everyone for Zach Top tickets?
11: Yes.
1: Oh, okay. Are you nervous?
11: Yes.
1: Is that because you know how the game works?
11: Yes, exactly.
1: So you know everybody in San Antonio is rooting against you. They want you to fail. Not us, though. We're in your corner, okay?
11: Yes.
0: All right, there's an audio element to this one, Chelsea. In just a second, we're going to play you a clip of a song. And in honor of National TV Dinner Day, you just need to tell us what TV show used this song as its opening credits theme song.
1: You watch a lot of TV?
11: Not too much.
1: All right. What show used this theme song? I'm going to give you 5 seconds of it.
11: Is that Friends?
0: It is! It is! You did it, Chelsea! You're going to go see Zach Top.
11: Yes, thank you.
1: Frost Bank Center, September 26th. You are going to be there. Ticketmaster.com has those tickets for everybody else, but not for you.
11: Thank you.
1: You are welcome. Okay, Jenny, favorite Friends episode? Do you have one? Were you a big Friends fan?
0: I watched it later in life. I didn't watch it at the time.
1: Oh, really? I was like that with The Office.
0: Okay.
1: I binge-watched The Office later. I wasn't into it when it aired.
0: Okay. I like the one with the apothecary table.
1: In my house, my kids don't even know why we do this, but every time I have to make a whip sound, I go, "Whoop-ah!"
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12: It's true.
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1: Yeah.
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3: Road work is once again up, causing delays on I-35 northbound and southbound, about a 30-minute backup in both directions. Going northbound, your construction zone goes from Loop 1604 to Olympia Parkway, and southbound starts from Schertz Parkway over to Loop 410. That's San Antonio traffic. I'm Jason Fossig.
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0: 100, San Antonio's new country leader. It's Eric and Jenny.
1: There comes a time in every grown man's life where he becomes a little girl.
0: What?
1: Have you never seen Kevin the human just like melt into a little girl?
0: Aww.
1: And just freak out about something tiny?
0: Not freak out, but he definitely cried during that imaginary Friends movie we watched.
1: Oh, if?
0: Mm-hmm.
1: Oh my goodness, I bawled like a baby. That's what I call those my hoodie movies, where if I go to the movie theater, I wear a hoodie no matter how hot it is outside because I don't want strangers to see me crying.
0: So you're just like a man in a hoodie sobbing?
1: At a children's movie. Yeah, I should probably rethink that. Okay, so over the weekend, I turned into a little girl.
0: Okay.
1: And I think we should open up.
0: And then
1: up
0: you got stuck that way?
1: Oh, drop the mic. How do you do that? This is mounted to the desk. So I made a San Antonio rookie error.
0: Okay.
1: I left my shoes outside.
0: Oh.
1: Do you leave your shoes outside?
0: No, because bugs would go in them. See? Oh, did a bug go in your shoe? Oh, no. Was it a scorpion? Oh, no.
1: It was worse.
0: Worse than a scorpion?
1: It was worse. I was going out to do some grilling because I'm a man.
0: Oh, my gosh. Is it a snake? Did a snake get in your shoe?
1: It wasn't a snake. That's a very good guess. That has happened before. There have been snakes in the backyard, so I should have known, don't leave your shoes outside. Things will crawl inside of them.
0: Oh, no.
1: I put one shoe on. Totally fine. Ready to go grill. Let's throw the other shoe on. I kept trying to shove my toes in the front, and it felt like, you know, when you go to the store and you get a new pair of shoes and they put the paper in the front of the shoe?
0: Oh my gosh. So this is a big thing.
1: It was a big thing.
0: It's pushing back on you.
1: Yeah. And I was like, eh, why won't my shoe get on? And then all of a sudden, I turn it over and start to shake it. A giant slimy toad falls out of my shoe and just stares at me. When I tell you, I'm going to try to do my impression.
0: Was it okay?
1: Oh, it was fine. I go, and my wife and kids run out, and I am like prancing, knees to my chest going, oh no, oh no, oh no. They go, what is happening? And I pointed to the toad because when you're not expecting to see an animal,
0: yeah,
1: and there's all of a sudden an animal there in your shoe,
0: mm-hmm.
1: I lost it. They could not stop laughing at me.
0: In your shoe is horrifying. To this day, when I put on shoes that I even just leave inside, just regular shoes, every morning, I tap them out.
1: No way, really?
0: I put them on, yeah.
1: See, that's smart. I'm going to have to start doing that. The best part is my actual little girl walked over and picked up the toad and put it in the
0: bushes.
1: Oh,
0: incredible. Incredible. I saw a toad recently and I looked up the spiritual meaning of a toad and it's all good luck. Toad
1: oh, it
0: your
1: is?
0: House. Yep, prosperity.
1: Oh. Well, I would like no more luck. Thank you. 877-470-5299. Do you think there are other stories of grown men that just melted into little girls?
0: Oh, for sure.
1: You think?
0: Yeah.
1: Bugs? I would say bugs is probably a big one. I know some dudes that are just terrified of bugs.
0: I don't like bugs, so I couldn't be with one of those dudes.
1: Or like you said, maybe something really sweet happened. Maybe you saw your husband just melt into a puddle when your daughter did her dance recital.
0: She was so terrible.
1: 877-470-5299. Make me feel better. The grown men that turned into little girls.
0: Did you kiss the toad?
1: 877-470-5299.
2: Y100 weather.
0: Mostly sunny today with a high of 98 in China Grove. We do have a slight chance of rain between 5 and 7 this evening. Tomorrow, even warmer, high of 100.
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21: Y100 Traffic Check.
22: Road work is once again up, causing delays on I-35 northbound and southbound, about a 30-minute backup in both directions. Going northbound, your construction zone goes from Loop 1604 to Olympia Parkway, and southbound starts from Schertz Parkway over to Loop 410. That's San Antonio Traffic. I'm Jason Fossig.
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25: Bad. $1,000 to delete it? Yeah. Oh, yeah. Good. Y100 deletes your debt with a winning keyword in minutes.

0: Y100, San Antonio's new country leader. It's Eric and Jenny.
1: Tell us about the time a grown man melted into a little girl.
0: Or a scaredy cat.
1: I had a moment with a toad over the weekend that was stuffed in my shoe.
0: Oh, it's not like a romantic moment.
1: I mean, if he would have stuck around a little longer, who knows? But he ran off into the bushes because he was stuck in my shoe and I tried to shove my foot in there.
0: Okay.
1: And when I realized that there was a living thing inside of it, this is the only sound I could make. No! Oh, no! Oh, no!
0: Also, this story is like a combination of The Princess and the Frog and Cinderella. So you're like a real life fairy tale princess.
1: Thanks, Jenny.
0: You're welcome.
1: You always see the sunny side. 877-470-5299. We're opening up the phones to your stories about grown men turned into little girls.
0: Damien, tell us about a time you acted like a little girl.
2: I like to think of myself as, you know, manly man.
1: Oh, but we all do.
2: When it
1: we
2: comes,
1: all do.
2: I don't know what it is about bugs, man. I can't. They're creepy, they're crawly. Where are they? Where'd he go? Is he in my ear? Who knows? You know? And the other night, I was in my bed. Across the, like, surface of my phone were just creepy, crawly spider legs. And, bro, I threw the phone across the room, and I couldn't deal with it, so I went to go get my daughter. And
0: what?
2: I had my
1: You're
2: daughter,
1: like an actual little girl?
2: Yeah.
0: April, when did your husband act like a little girl?
3: So me and my husband, we work out together, you know, a couple times a week, and we were at the gym, and my husband has a very different playlist than me, which is fine. He's obsessed with Taylor Swift, and that is his workout music.
1: What?
3: That's fine.
1: That's
3: you
1: what
3: know,
1: pumps him
3: own,
1: up.
0: I could see it.
3: That's what gets him going.
0: A reputation
3: and
0: album,
3: like, you know
0: man.
3: What? As long as I don't have to hear it, whatever you want to do.
0: Whee! Okay.
3: So the other day we were at the gym. And his headphones became disconnected, but he had the volume pretty loud.
0: Oh, no.
3: And everyone was staring at him. And I had to go up to him and be like, hello. Because I guess men don't notice these things. He didn't even notice.
0: Oh, no. So it was like playing off his phone super loud?
3: Oh, yeah. Blasting Taylor Swift. I had to be like, can you turn it down at least? Because people are looking at you. And just so you know, my husband is 6'3", 250 pounds.
0: Whoa, I love this.
3: My husband is not a little man. He is a very, like, he works out a lot.
0: Brian, when did you turn into a little girl?
4: So my dishes were rattling in the sink, in the kitchen, and so I poked it with a broom to see what was causing it to rattle, and there was a couple big tarantulas that came out of the...
0: No!
3: Oh!
4: Yeah.
0: Brian, did you call Trissy in to kill the spiders?
4: No. I sent the child in to do it.
1: The child. I didn't realize, like, do we get actual tarantulas here?
0: Yes, I've actually had that jump scare moment as well. I had a tarantula the size of my hand on the garage wall.
1: What?
0: Different garage. They don't really actively try to hurt you or anything. They're pretty docile. They're just scary like, looking.
1: Hello, it's me.
0: Yeah.
1: Not bothering anybody. Call me Terry.
0: Did not park in the garage for 4 days. I also called pest control to see if they'd come look for this one spider.
1: Terry Angela.
0: Oh.
1: Not bothering anybody.
0: There should be two of them, Terry and Angela.

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1: 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Somebody left us a voicemail. Who's that?
0: Gina. Gina wants to be in second date update. Let's take a listen to her voicemail.
2: Hey, I'm hoping for a second date with Nick. I guess I'm just worried he's not attracted to me.
1: Hmm. Oh, that was short and
0: that was
1: sweet.
0: Quick.
1: Yeah. Oh, not attracted. That's sad.
0: It is sad, and I wonder why she thinks that.
1: Is she ready to go?
0: Yeah, we'll talk to Gina next on Second Date Update.

0: one date. No callback. Will there be a second date? Let's find out on the second date update with Eric and Jenny on Y100.
1: We've got Gina with us today. She had her first date with Mick in the Forum area. How'd that go, Gina?
2: Hi, sorry, it's Gina. It like rhymes with China.
3: What?
1: Gina?
2: Yeah, short for Regina.
3: Wait, I'm sorry. I have questions.
1: No, what? He does. He wants to know how the date went.
2: Well, it was kind of awkward, to be honest. We had dinner, and it kind of just felt a little off from the start.
1: Okay. Well, if it was so awkward, why do you want to see him again?
2: You know, we had met on an app, like, I don't know, we'd messaged for about a month, like constantly for a whole month, nonstop texting.
1: Oh,
2: we had like a ton of inside jokes. Like we had kind of become like very good friends. So I don't know. But then when we met up in person, it just felt a little awkward. So I don't know if it was just like the first meeting or what it was.
3: You think maybe he could just be shy? Some people are just better on text than they are in person. And when you get close up, maybe shut down a little.
2: Maybe, but I don't know. I kind of have like this feeling that maybe he's just not attracted to me, and that's what kind of threw him off.
1: If you had met on an app, wouldn't you have posted photos of yourself on the app? Like he would have known what you looked like, wouldn't he?
2: I mean, yeah. I mean, don't get me wrong. I use like a filter every now and again, but I mean, that's me.
3: Basic filters where it's just making the colors pop a little bit, or are you full on giving yourself different body parts?
2: Listen, I do a little editing, but like it's not like changing my appearance. Like, not really.
1: Okay. A little editing.
2: Who doesn't, though? You guys, come on.
3: Sure, but a little could mean something different for him. You know what I mean, Jenny?
1: Yeah, I feel like this could maybe be it or something contributing.
2: I don't know. I'm going to be honest. I've never felt this insecure in my life. Like, I don't know. His aversion seemed to like be instant.
3: Oh.
1: Gosh. Are you sure that you really want to know what went wrong? Like, if he does say that he's not attracted to you, I mean, how is that going to make you feel?
2: Oh, man. It's really going to hurt a lot. But I have to know, like I said, we really became like almost best friends over the last month. Like we texted nonstop and we really built a connection. There was like a lot of anticipation. I can't just like let all that go because there was one awkward moment.
3: Yeah. And you said it was right away, like right away.
2: Yeah.
3: I hate to say this, but maybe it was all that anticipation and he built it up too much in his head.
1: It's at least worth a second date.
3: Yeah. I think we can reduce the level of pressure and maybe just ease the tension and try again.
1: Okay, Gina, we're going to call Mick and see if we can convince him to go on a second date with you. You can listen in, just stay on mute.
2: Okay. Thank you.
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4: Hot and sunny today, looking at a high of 98 in Stone Oak. We do have a slight chance of rain between 5 and 7 o'clock this evening. Tomorrow, even hotter, high of 100.
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20: Your slowest spots this morning are northbound and southbound on I-35. Construction work northbound from 1604 to Olympia Parkway and construction work southbound from Church Parkway to Loop 410, adding about 30 to 40 minutes to your commute in both directions. That's San Antonio traffic. I'm Jason Fossig.
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1: We've got Gina with us today on Second Date Update. She and Mick had their first date over in the Forum area. They had been texting for like a month, nonstop. She said that they were best friends by the time that they met up. But when they did meet in person, Mick had like an instant aversion to her, and she's worried that he's just not attracted to her. Do we get that right, Gina?
2: Yeah, I mean, that pretty much sums it up.
3: Okay.
2: I hope that's not what it is.
3: Okay, no, Gina. Well, mute your phone now. It's time to give him a call and get to the bottom of it.
2: Thank you.

0: Hello.
1: Hi, this is Eric and Jenny calling from Y100. You are on the radio. I'm looking for Mick.
0: Sorry, one more time. This is who?
1: This is Y100. We're Eric and Jenny. Somebody that you know nominated you for a prize with our radio station. You actually won, so we're calling to award you the prize, which is an all-expenses-paid second date with Gina.
0: No, that's, I'm okay with that. Thank you, though. I don't really do the scam call thing.
2: She said you two had become basically best friends, and now you don't want to go out with her again.
1: Yeah.
2: It would be great if you could tell us why you don't want to see Gina again.
0: I mean, come on, guys. Like it's a little obvious. Yeah.
1: Oh, I'm sorry. Is it her appearance?
0: What? No. It's because her name is Gina. I'm not going to go through life having to explain Gina every time we meet somebody.
2: You know? I knew it.
1: Really? Because she said y'all were basically like best friends and texting every day and had this huge connection. This is about her name?
0: Yeah, bro, because I thought her name was Gina, like a normal human being, and not Gina.
3: You have to be f-ing kidding me. Are you for real?
0: I'm sorry. Who is this?
1: Yeah, Mick, she really likes you, and we just thought we could get a second date. It sounded like you guys had a great connection, so Gina's been here listening.
3: No, it's Gina. Oh, it's right. Gina, like China.
0: No, see, right there.
3: That
0: moment right there, can you imagine doing that every day for the rest of your life, having to not only correct people, but correct people to vagina?
3: Oh, my God, it's Regina, okay? And this is basically, like, who are you to say anything about my name?
0: This is exactly why I don't want to be with her.
3: What are you, like, a six-year-old boy? Like, I can't believe that you are this immature.
0: No, dude, this is very much not a joke.
1: Okay.
0: That name is insane. You should fix it.
2: Mick,
0: good luck.
2: Mick,
3: this is coming
2: Mick,
3: from
2: though.
3: Someone named Mick. Are you serious?
2: No, hold on, y'all. Hold on, real quick. This is a name. You two were basically best friends. She said you bonded over everything.
1: Inside jokes? Like, we could do nicknames?
0: You can say, call it whatever it is.
3: Because you don't like my name, even though your name rhymes with bitch. Are you serious?
0: I can't do it.
3: Are you a man or a boy?
0: Well, I'm somebody who doesn't want to deal with this argument all the time.
2: I don't know, Mick. I think I'd be proud to prance Gina around.
3: You think women are going to have no problem going out with a guy named Mick and having to explain that it's not dick, no matter the fact that you act like one?
2: Okay.
3: Oh, my gosh. That's really bad for you.
2: I hate this, y'all. I hate this.
1: Gina, has anyone ever mentioned this about your name before?
3: Yeah, when I was a kid, people would make jokes, but it's not like it's... That's my name.
0: Yeah.
3: Like, that's where
0: you
3: my name... Like, that's my family named me that. What do you want me to do?
2: There is no chance of you two going out again. Mick and Gina sound good together.
3: This is ridiculous.
4: Coming up next on Eric and Jenny.
2: Okay, are they gone?
1: They're gone. At least she's proud of her own name.
2: I've been holding that in this whole time, Jenny. Her
1: I
2: name
1: know.
2: Is Gina.
1: I know. I didn't think that was going to be the reason, though.
2: That might be the funniest name I've ever heard in my life. She was sweet, though.
1: She was. I feel bad for her. Yeah.
2: She just wanted to find love, and her name got in the way. Have you ever known somebody whose name got in the way?
1: There was a girl in my sister's high school yearbook, and I remember this. I don't know her. I was just flipping through my sister's high school yearbook, and her name is Asolay, spelled A-S. I don't even know if I can spell it.
2: It is not. Is that real?
1: Yeah. H-O-L-E.
2: All right, that beats Gina. 877-470-5299. 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But it does open up our conversation to the silly names that you know of.
1: First name, last name, business name. We'll take anything.
2: 877-470-5299. 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
15: It's about a 45-minute add to your drive this morning through a construction zone. One lane gets by on I-35 northbound from Loop 1604 to Olympia Parkway. Delays start from O'Connor. And about a 15-minute add to your drive over on Loop 1604 northbound from Culebra to Hosmann. That's San Antonio Traffic. I'm Jason Fossig.
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0: 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It's Eric and Jenny.
1: Why are you saying it like that?
0: Mick didn't want to go out with Gina again in Second Date Update because her name is Gina, short for Regina.
1: Yeah, her name is Regina. Her parents named her Regina.
0: And he didn't want to have to go through life explaining that over and over and over.
1: Yeah, because it rhymes with another word.
0: We know. We know what it rhymes with.
1: So we're talking to you about the funny names you've heard. 877-470-5299. It could be anything. First name, last name.
0: Business name.
1: Let's talk to you.
0: Marilda. Oh, tell us about the name.
2: Okay, so my name is a combination of my father and mother's name. It's Mario and Hilda.
0: Marilda.
1: Have you ever met another one? Are you the only person with that name in the world?
2: Only person with that name.
0: When I was growing up, I had a friend named Maria Nina, and it was two names put together.
1: Maria Nina?
0: Yeah, and we all called her Manina. It got shortened.
1: That's really fun to say, Maria Nina.
0: Yeah.
1: Oh, why couldn't you have that name? Eric and Maria Nina.
0: Why not Eric and Gina in the morning? John, do you have a name story for us?
3: I do. I won't mention the store I worked at, but HR sent over a young lady. And her name tag was, it had K-E-R, a hyphen, S-H-A. So when she came to my department, I'm like, oh, good morning. Is it Kersha?
1: Yeah, Kersha is what I would assume.
3: It's Kardashia. The dash is not silent.
0: Kardashia. The dash is not silent.
1: What? Are you serious?
3: Supposed to be able to pronounce the dash in a name.
0: Mary, what's the name story you have for us?
4: Well, I used to work at a school, and I worked in the nurse's office and the clinic, and I had a student come in, and her name was Absidy, and you spelled it A-B-C-D-E.
0: A-B-C-D-E!
1: Absidy? A-B-C-D-E?
4: Yep.
0: Incredible. That's my favorite. This is my favorite one.
1: Thank you for the call.
0: Is this Jessica?
5: Yes.
0: What's your name story for us?
5: Okay, so I work at a school, and we've had some kids with the name Greatest and Stifler.
0: Greatest and Stifler?
1: Stifler?
0: Like Stifler's mom, Stifler?
1: Like American Pie, yes. Stifler?
5: Yes.
1: Whoa!
5: I really hope these kids grow up to be, you know, like the the coolest kids in school, because otherwise their names are going to be made fun of.
1: Oh, Y100, hey, what's your name?
6: My name's Simone.
0: What's the name story you have for us?
6: So my daughter, she goes to daycare, and she has a friend named Venom.
0: Venom?
1: Like, that's a birth name, or that's a nickname?
6: No, that is her birth name.
0: Venom! That's kind of cool.
6: And it's a girl. It is a girl. She's always getting in trouble with that little girl, so I'm like, okay, it makes sense. Like,
0: it's
6: like,
0: oh,
1: Venom's a problem.
6: Saying that name is ridiculous to me. I cannot.
0: Yeah. There's studies like your kid will live up to their name, so they always use Tom Hanks as the example because he's got a Colin and he's got a Chet, and Colin's what you think Colin would be, and Chet is what you think Chet would be.
6: But I also wanted to agree, like, with the guy, like, he knows he ain't going to be able to say Gina for the rest of his life. Like, I wouldn't be able to do it either. So,
0: fair enough.
6: I'm on the guy side.
0: He knows who he is.
1: It was fun to hear you say it one last time, though, before we left.
7: Next on Eric and Jenny.
0: Okay, this has been fun, but we have to move on to my favorite thing that we do.
1: Yep. Be silly for Billy.
0: We are looking for people to call up to try to win Billy Currington tickets, but you have to be silly and do an impression that we give you.
1: Okay, you tell them, because you do a good impression
0: of
1: this.
0: All right, you have to be Stitch ordering food at Whataburger.
1: Okay, can I hear your Stitch? You actually do a pretty good Stitch.
8: I would like a number two for my family and no French fries left behind or forgotten.
1: 877-470-5299. Just make us giggle. It does not have to be a good Stitch impression.
0: It does not have to be good.
1: We're just having fun here and being silly for Billy. So if you want to see Billy Currington, call up 877-470-5299.
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0: Mostly sunny today at a high of 98 in Gardendale. Slight chance of rain between 5 and 7. Even warmer tomorrow, looking at a high of 100.
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29: It's a 20-minute add to your drive this morning through a construction zone. One lane gets through on I-35 northbound from Loop 1604 to Olympia Parkway. And similar slowdowns over on Highway 90 eastbound. You're backed up from Highway 211 to Loop 410. That's San Antonio traffic. I'm Jason Fossig.
30: 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He's the reason she needs coffee. Oh, yeah. And patience.

0: Y100, San Antonio's new country leader. It's Eric and Jenny.
1: And it's time to be silly for Billy.
0: We want your silly impressions of Stitch ordering food at Whataburger.
1: Whatever that sounds like to you, it does not have to be good. Just make us laugh this morning. We're just having a good time here on Y100. Do your impression of Stitch ordering at Whataburger, and you could be silly for Billy Currington.
0: Okay, Stitch number one, give us your impression.
2: Not me, but my daughter does a really good Stitch impression. Let me give her the phone here, mommy.
0: Okay.
1: Welcome to Whataburger. Can I take your order?
3: Hi, can I get a 6 and 10 for my family, please?
1: That was really good.
0: That was.
1: All right, Stitch number one, you're in the running. Hold on.
0: Stitch number two, give us your impression.
4: Hello, yes, I would like a double bacon cheeseburger. And for my wife, what do you want? They're waiting right now. My wife would like, she would like a double, the burgers, it's Whataburger. But she would like, could you give her a, yes, they have, do you have chicken? Yes, she would like the chicken and the large fries, please. What?
0: This has been very realistic.
1: Yeah.
0: And stressful, okay. Which is what it's actually like when
1: stay
0: I go through.
1: Hold. Oh my goodness, I now feel for the Whataburger staff all of a sudden.
0: Stitch number three, welcome to Whataburger. Can I take your order?
5: Nope. Whataburger means family. What a size.
1: Do you want those tickets?
5: I do.
0: You're the winner.
5: Yay!
1: But you have to celebrate as Stitch.
5: Yay! I'm not going to get left behind. I'm going to Billy Currington.
1: Oh, yes, you are. Billy Currington, September 25th, John T. Floors Country Store in Helotes, live at floors.com. Congrats.
5: Thank you.
0: You are welcome. And we've got money coming up to give away, $1,000.
1: No, you have to say it like Stitch, Jenny.
0: $1,000 at 9 o'clock. Don't get forgotten.

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A little spicy, a little messy, and totally worth it. Eric and Jenny on Y100.

0: 100, San Antonio's new country leader. 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
1: If you want Zach Top tickets as soon as the dirt is over, as soon as you hear it end, call 877-470-5299.
0: Okay, coming up right now in the dirt, I'll tell you about the new insect that was just named because it allegedly looks like Taylor Swift.
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3: Let's get the dirt.
4: May I have some dirt, please?
3: With Eric and Jenny.
0: I'm not sure if it's a compliment. This bug looked like you, so we named it after you.
1: I was going to say, is she taking this with the compliment it's meant to be?
0: It's still an honor, I think.
1: There's
0: a whole genius that's going to be named after her.
1: I guess.
0: Which is pretty cool. We'll get to that in just a second. But remember how Garth Brooks played that surprise show at a bar in Denver, and it was under his pseudonym, Yukon Jack?
1: Oh, yeah. And it was packed, and everybody had their phones out.
0: They called it the worst kept secret because it was supposed to be a surprise. Like, who's Yukon Jack? We don't know. But he's used that name in the 90s. So his real fans knew. And thousands of people lined up outside of this bar. Some people even collapsed from heat exhaustion.
1: Ugh.
0: So they were only able to let in like a little over 1,000 people. Apparently, Garth Brooks was like, here's what we'll do. I'll play an hour and then you flip the bar. You let everybody out of the bar and then you let all the next people come into the bar. And it's like we could do two back-to-back shows.
1: That sounds dangerous if people are already passing out.
0: That's what the Denver police said. They said no and they shut it down. So they didn't let him do that. The Denver police had to say no to Garth Brooks.
1: Yeah, but you saw the look in his eye when he was up close and personal with all those people. I could tell that he was like, let more people in. This is so fun. I can actually see my fans.
0: It does seem like it was an awesome time. I do feel bad for the people that got there and didn't get in. But I'm sure he'll do another pop-up. He, at one of his stadium shows, Garth Brooks stopped his show after he spotted an unusual sight in the audience.
5: You promised your cat I wouldn't come home till you sang wrapped up in you. What's your cat's name? Zephyr? Do me a favor, pet Zephyr on the head for me, okay?
0: So sometimes he can see the audience and their signs because he stopped down to perform Wrapped Up in You in honor of this person's cat, Zephyr.
1: He is so freaking talented. Have you ever seen a Garth show?
0: No, I've never seen him. He came through here. I remember that.
1: Oh, he does a part of the show. This is the part where he walks around with his acoustic guitar, just him and an acoustic guitar. And then he looks at everybody's signs.
0: And then takes their requests.
1: Yes. So the man has thousands of songs in his song bank and he just pulls them out of his head. He knows every word to every song he's ever done and he can just do them. It's the
0: maybe
1: craziest
0: thing. Or you just don't pick that sign.
1: Why are you so cynical?
0: I'm not. I'm just saying he's a superstar, but like he can pick the signs that he wants to sing the songs for.
1: Okay, that's a good point.
0: Honestly, you could plant the signs if you wanted to.
1: Stop!
0: Do we really know if Zephyr the Cat is even real?
1: Oh, you ruin everything, Jenny.
0: Let's move on to Taylor Swift, who just received an interesting honor. Bugs. An array of insects were just named after her since their appearance somewhat reflects her blonde hair and red lipstick. So it looks like a blonde bug
1: with
0: red markings on it. So it's an Australian genus and it has four species named for Taylor's album. So the names are Swiftiphilus Taylor-ray, which is for her album Taylor.
1: Oh, that's funny.
0: Swiftiphilus Amateur, which is for lover. Swiftiphilus Intrepidus, which is for fearless. And Swiftiphilus Poetoro, which is for
1: whoa. Pets. If you had a bug named after you, what would you name it?
0: I looked it up because it's got to be Latin,
1: I knew you
0: right?
1: did.
0: Gwynifar Felimater, which means Jennifer Cat Mom. What would yours be?
1: Oh, mine would be, let's see, it's got to be Latin. Mm-hmm. It would be Musicus.
0: Oh, okay.
1: Do you know what that means?
0: Is it musician?
1: It means I am a musician.
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0: Another hot and sunny day. We're looking at a high of 98 in Westover Hills. There is a slight chance of rain between 5 and 7 this evening. Now tomorrow is even warmer, mostly sunny, and a high of 100.
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18: 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Traffic check.
19: Road work is in the clearing stages on I-35 northbound, but right now the right lane remains closed off from Loop 1604 to Olympia Parkway, causing delays to start from O'Connor. You're also looking about a 20-minute out of your drive on Loop 1604 northbound from Culebra to Hosman. That's San Antonio traffic. I'm Jason Fossig.
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0: Y100, San Antonio's new country leader. 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
1: The line's erupted because everybody wants to see Zach Top.
0: He's going to be at the Frost Bank Center on the 26th of this month. You know it's going to be a great show.
1: Now, here's the thing. This is you versus everyone. You just answer one simple trivia question correct, and you're going to Zach Top. But there is a catch.
0: If you miss the trivia question, we're going to give the tickets to Caller 10 instead. That's why it's called You versus Everyone.
2: You versus
3: everyone.
0: Chelsea, do you want to play You versus Everyone for Zach Top tickets?
4: Yes.
1: Oh, okay. Are you nervous?
4: Yes.
1: Is that because you know how the game works?
4: Yes, exactly.
1: So you know everybody in San Antonio is rooting against you. They want you to fail. Not us, though. We're in your corner, okay?
4: Yes.
0: All right, there's an audio element to this one, Chelsea. In just a second, we're going to play you a clip of a song. And in honor of National TV Dinner Day, you just need to tell us what TV show used this song as its opening credits theme song.
1: You watch a lot of TV?
4: Not too much.
1: All right. What show used this theme song? I'm going to give you 5 seconds of it.
4: Is that Friends?
0: It is! Yay! Yes! You did it, Chelsea! You're going to go see Zach Top.
4: Yes, thank you.
1: Frost Bank Center, September 26th. You are going to be there. Ticketmaster.com has those tickets for everybody else, but not for you.
4: Thank you.
1: You are welcome. Okay, Jenny, favorite Friends episode? Do you have one? Were you a big Friends fan?
0: I watched it later in life. I didn't watch it at the time.
1: Oh, really? I was like that with The Office.
0: Okay.
1: I binge-watched The Office later. I wasn't into it when it aired.
0: Okay. I like the one with the apothecary table.
1: In my house, my kids don't even know why we do this, but every time I have to make a whip sound, I go, "Whoopah!"
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5: 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Traffic check.
13: A new accident blocks off the left lane on I-35 southbound at Frostbank Center Drive, causing a 5-minute backup. But some good news on the opposite side of I-35 going northbound. Construction cones have been picked up and all lanes are back open at Loop 1604. That's San Antonio Traffic. I'm Jason Fossig.
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0: 100, San Antonio's new country leader. It's Eric and Jenny.
1: There comes a time in every grown man's life where he becomes a little girl.
0: What?
1: Have you never seen Kevin the human just like melt into a little girl?
0: Aww.
1: And just freak out about something tiny?
0: Not freak out, but he definitely cried during that imaginary Friends movie we watched.
1: Oh, if?
0: Mm-hmm.
1: Oh, my goodness. I bawled like a baby. That's what, I call those my hoodie movies, where if I go to the movie theater, I wear a hoodie, no matter how hot it is outside, because I don't want strangers to see me crying.
0: So you're just like a man in a hoodie sobbing?
1: At a children's movie. Yeah, I should probably rethink that. Okay, so over the weekend, I turned into a little girl.
0: Okay.
1: And I think we should open up.
0: And then you got stuck that way?
1: Oh, drop the mic. How do you do that? You can, this is mounted to the desk. So I made a San Antonio rookie error.
0: Okay.
1: I left my shoes outside.
0: Oh.
1: Do you leave your shoes outside?
0: No, because bugs would go in them. See? Oh, did a bug go in your shoe? Oh, no. Was it a scorpion? Oh, no.
1: It was worse.
0: Worse than a scorpion?
1: It was worse. I was going out to do some grilling because I'm a man.
0: Oh, my gosh. Is it a snake? Did a snake get in your shoe?
1: It wasn't a snake. That's a very good guess. That has happened before. There have been snakes in the backyard, so I should have known, don't leave your shoes outside. Things will crawl inside of them.
0: Oh, no.
1: I put one shoe on. Totally fine. Ready to go grill. Let's throw the other shoe on. I kept trying to shove my toes in the front. And it felt like, you know, when you go to the store and you get a new pair of shoes and they put the paper in the front of the shoe.
0: Oh, my gosh. So this is a big thing.
1: It was a big thing.
0: It's pushing back on you.
1: Yeah. And I was like, eh, why won't my shoe get on? And then all of a sudden, I turn it over and start to shake it. A giant slimy toad falls out of my shoe and just stares at me. When I tell you, I'm going to try to do my impression.
0: Was it okay?
1: Oh, it was fine. I go, and my wife and kids run out, and I am like prancing, knees to my chest going, oh no, oh no, oh no. They go, what is happening? And I pointed to the toad because when you're not expecting to see an animal,
0: yeah,
1: and there's all of a sudden an animal there in your shoe,
0: mm-hmm.
1: I lost it. They could not stop laughing at me.
0: In your shoe is horrifying. To this day, when I put on shoes that I even just leave inside, just regular shoes, every morning, I tap them out.
1: No way, really?
0: I put them on, yeah.
1: See, that's smart. I'm going to have to start doing that. The best part is my actual little girl walked over and picked up the toad and put it in the
0: bushes.
1: Oh,
0: incredible. Incredible. I saw a toad recently and I looked up the spiritual meaning of a toad and it's all good luck. Toad
1: oh, it
0: your
1: is?
0: House. Yep, prosperity.
1: Oh. Well, I would like no more luck. Thank you. 877-470-5299. Do you think there are other stories of grown men that just melted into little girls?
0: Oh, for sure.
1: You think?
0: Yeah.
1: Bugs? I would say bugs is probably a big one. I know some dudes that are just terrified of bugs.
0: I don't like bugs, so I couldn't be with one of those dudes.
1: Or like you said, maybe something really sweet happened. Maybe you saw your husband just melt into a puddle when your daughter did her dance recital.
0: She was so terrible.
1: 877-470-5299. Make me feel better. The grown men that turned into little girls.
0: Did you kiss the toad?
1: 877-470-5299.
2: Y100 weather.
0: Another hot and sunny day. Looking at a high of 98 in Belverde with a slight chance of rain between 5 and 7. Tomorrow, even warmer, 100 for a high.
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5: 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Y100 traffic check.
23: The left lane's blocked off by an accident on I-35 southbound at Frostbank Center Drive. Delays have you backed up from Loop 410. And a reminder, downtown, the upper level of I-10 westbound construction blocks off two left lanes from Frio to Culebra. That's San Antonio traffic. I'm Jason Fossig.
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0: Y100, San Antonio's new country leader. It's Eric and Jenny.
1: Tell us about the time a grown man melted into a little girl.
0: Or a scaredy cat.
1: I had a moment with a toad over the weekend that was stuffed in my shoe.
0: Oh, it's not like a romantic moment.
1: I mean, if he would have stuck around a little longer, who knows? But he ran off into the bushes because he was stuck in my shoe and I tried to shove my foot in there.
0: Okay.
1: And when I realized that there was a living thing inside of it, this is the only sound I could make. No! Oh, no! Oh, no!
0: Also, this story is like a combination of The Princess and the Frog and Cinderella. So you're like a real life fairy tale princess.
1: Thanks, Jenny.
0: You're welcome.
1: You always see the sunny side. 877-470-5299. We're opening up the phones to your stories about grown men turned into little girls.
0: Damien, tell us about a time you acted like a little girl.
2: I like to think of myself as, you know, manly man.
1: Oh, but we all do.
2: When it
1: we
2: comes,
1: all do.
2: I don't know what it is about bugs, man. I can't. They're creepy. They're crawling. Where are they? Where'd he go? Is he in my ear? Who knows? You know? And the other night, I was in my bed. Across the, like, surface of my phone were just creepy crawly spider legs. And, bro, I threw the phone across the room, and I couldn't deal with it, so I went to go get my daughter. And
0: what?
2: I had my
1: You're
2: daughter,
1: like an actual little girl?
2: Yeah.
0: April, when did your husband act like a little girl?
3: So me and my husband, we work out together, you know, a couple times a week, and we were at the gym, and my husband has a very different playlist than me, which is fine. He's obsessed with Taylor Swift, and that is his workout music.
1: What?
3: That's fine.
1: That's you what know, pumps him own, up?
0: I could see it.
3: That's what gets him going.
0: A reputation
3: and I'm
0: album,
3: like, you know
0: man.
3: What? As long as I don't have to hear it, whatever you want to do.
0: Whee! Okay.
3: So the other day we were at the gym. And his headphones became disconnected, but he had the volume pretty loud.
0: Oh, no.
3: And everyone was staring at him. And I had to go up to him and be like, hello. Because I guess men don't notice these things. He didn't even notice.
0: Oh, no. So it was like playing off his phone super loud?
3: Oh, yeah. Blasting Taylor Swift. I had to be like, can you turn it down at least? Because people are looking at you. And just so you know, my husband is 6'3", 250 pounds.
0: Oh, I love this.
3: My husband is not a little man.
1: Maria, tell us about the time a grown man turned into a little girl.
4: My dad.
0: Oh, what happened?
1: What?
4: My dad is this full-grown, hardcore Mexican man.
1: And what turned him into a little girl?
4: So he had got his shoes muddy, left them right there for just maybe an hour, goes back out, and there was, and mind you, with those eight flying roaches that are outside.
0: Oh, yeah, those palmetto bugs.
1: Oh, yes.
4: So my hardcore meat and potatoes dad puts on his shoes, and we literally hear freaking, and we run outside, and he's standing there, take it out.
1: Were you a kid when this happened?
4: Of course, I was 15, and never let him live it down.
1: Did you lose all respect for him? Because my daughter witnessed my freak out, and I'm concerned that she'll never respect my authority.
4: I did. I teased him for a few days, but then the Mexican dad came out. I was like, okay, so.
0: You just got to be a little scary again later.
1: Yeah, I'm good at that, Jenny. I'm terrified.
4: Yeah, I love you guys.

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1: 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Loving life again. 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
0: I love this song. We're so lucky.
2: He's a ranch hand in a pinch, man. Hotter than the red on the cattle brand. Cause she's a gold digger with a quick trigger. A cast iron skillet swinging lid flipper.

0: Luke Combs and Y100, San Antonio's new country leader. It's Eric and Jenny.
1: Okay. So we have been teasing a big concert announcement on Monday.
0: That's right. Big, big show.
1: So I'm going to go ahead and say something that I'm probably not allowed to say.
0: Oh, okay.
1: But if you go to Y100...
0: I thought you were going to say but. Okay.
1: If you go to Y100 San Antonio on Instagram or Facebook, there is a teaser video that Brody and I did.
0: Oh, right.
1: And people are making guesses.
0: And some people have maybe guessed correctly. Go
1: take a look at the comments on the video that Brody and I posted on the Y100 San Antonio Instagram and Facebook page.
0: Oh my gosh. Is it an Eric Smith one-man show?
1: Aw, dang it. You guessed it already. That big announcement coming up on Monday. And they maybe got it right.
2: Y100 weather.
0: Another hot and sunny day. We're looking at a high of 98 in Converse. We do have a slight chance of rain between 5 and 7 for the general San Antonio area. Tomorrow, even hotter, high of 100.
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0: Zach Topp on Y100, San Antonio's new country leader. It's Eric and Jenny.
1: Hey, Zach Topp, we've got tickets to see him.
0: Yeah, he'll be at the Frostbank Center on the 26th of this month. Is this why Brody's growing a mustache?
1: It is, yes. I don't know why. I don't know what the plan is with the mustache. You can see it on our Instagram and Facebook pages, though.
0: The mustache?
1: The mustache, yeah.
0: Okay. You can also listen to Brody and his mustache if you would like to win tickets to see Zach Topp today.
1: Does he sound different because of the mustache?
0: Yeah, I think there's like a little whistle.
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1: Yeah, right.
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1: I always believe Y100.
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Good morning. I'm Christy Brooks with Morgan Wallen in bed by now on Y100.

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1: Oh, it's going to be hot today, just like yesterday and just like tomorrow. Highs are going to be in the mid to upper 90s tonight. Mostly clear with lows in the mid to upper 70s.
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1: Oh, it is hot today. 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

Ohio's new country leader. Hey, I'm Christy Brooks, and I love being a mom of multiple children. That was, you know, I had a brother and a sister. I still do. I shouldn't say I had. I have a brother and a sister, and when we had our first daughter, I was like, oh, this, she needs a sibling, and then I was like, oh, let's have another one, because I was insane. But what I don't love is the fact that they kind of use their status against one another to make you feel guilty. For example, I have a sophomore in college and a senior in high school. My senior in high school is like, well, you didn't do that whenever she was a senior. Why are you doing that now? And then my sophomore in high school is like, well, when I'm a senior, are you going to do it this way or that way? Why does it have to be different? Why do you got to make your mom feel so bad, huh?

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100. We've got your tickets to see Zach Top. He's going to be at the Frost Bank Center on September 26th, which happens to be his birthday. If anybody can make a mustache.

country leader, Y100, Kelsey Ballerini, along with Kenny Chesney, half of my hometown. It's kind of like the Friday Night Lights song to me. It's on Y100.

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100, San Antonio's new country leader. Hey, I'm Christy Brooks, and I'm not a beer fan. I used to be, like, in my youth because it was cheap, but not anymore. And everyone is talking about the Shiner Ella Langley collab, the Dandelion beer, and it's supposedly very, very good, and that's great. But I will tell you, the Ella Langley energy drink, and they did not pay me to say this. 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That Ella Langley energy drink is good. I shouldn't be promoting energy drinks because supposedly they're not good for you, but it tastes good.

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1: It's going to be hot for the rest of today. Tonight, lows in the mid to upper 70s.
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1: It's going to be hot for the rest of the day. Tonight, lows in the mid to upper 70s. Tomorrow, a lot like today, sunshine and highs in the mid 90s.
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13: Hey, this is Keith Urban saluting Military City USA. Thank you so much for keeping our country safe, and thank you for all that you do.

country leader. Good afternoon. I'm Christy Brooks. You know, back in 2001, September the 10th, a lot of people say was the last normal day that we had in America, because the following day, September 11th of 2001, the world changed. America changed. Everything we did changed after September 11th of 2001. Tomorrow marks 25 years since the terrible day, September 11th of 2001. Join Eric and Jenny tomorrow morning as we remember.

country leader Y100. New music now from our boy Ko Wetzel. Teamed up with Ella Langley. This song is amazing. This is Jaded.

0: Y100 weather.
1: Partly cloudy tonight. Lows are going to be in the mid to upper 70s. Tomorrow, a lot like today. Hot with sunshine and highs in the mid to upper 90s.
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100, San Antonio's new country leader. I am so stupid. And it takes a lot for me to admit that. Hi, I'm Christy Brooks, and I am so stupid. We have a major concert announcement on Monday with Eric and Jenny. I can't tell you about it. I know who's coming, but I can't tell you about it. But Monday morning, be here with Eric and

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100, San Antonio's new country leader, Brody in. We got another $1,000. We got more Zach Top tickets, and we've got to talk about CMA Award nominations. Welcome to the show. On a

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0: traffic check.
1: Expect some minor road construction on Loop 410 northbound approaching Houston Street. The left lane currently shut down with stop-and-go traffic back to South Cross. Expect a 1 to 2 minute inconvenience through the area. You're also going to see a lot of brake lights on I-10 eastbound between Wurzbach and Callahan Road, causing a 5 minute delay. That's San Antonio traffic. I'm William Shotwell.
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100, San Antonio's new country leader. So nice having football on last night. Now we're ready for the weekend. Had this great Facebook status show up from like 3 years ago. Thought we'd share. It read, "I speak for the majority of Texans when I say no one cares about the Texans." Still true. Go

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This $1,000 isn't going to give itself away. We need you entering the keywords every single time. 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
26: A disabled vehicle did clear a couple of minutes ago on the frontage road of I-35 southbound as you make your way towards North New Braunfels Avenue. Still going to be a 2 to 3 minute delay back up all the way to North Walter Street. Then you're also going to see some construction on I-10 westbound approaching Hildebrand that's not really causing any serious issues. That's San Antonio Traffic. I'm William Shotwell.
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0: 100 commercial free ride home. CMA Award nominations out today. Let's just talk about our Texas boys for a sec. Parker McCollum up for Album of the Year, which he won at the ACMs. And Cody Johnson up for Music Video, Single, Male Vocalist, and Entertainer of the Year, which he won at the ACMs. Way to represent, fellas. New Kojo, Horseback.
1: He's a ranch hand in a pinch, man. Hotter than the red on the cattle brand. Cause she's a gold digger with a quick trigger. A cast iron skillet swinging lid flipper.

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Get that in before 4:30. You say.

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1: 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Hey, Brody on the way, and then Zach Taub tickets right after 5.
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14: 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Y100 Traffic Check.
15: Got a 30-minute delay right now on Highway 90 westbound as you make your way towards Castroville Road, or right lane, and the exit ramp are to be blocked off, causing 8:30 to 35-minute delay. Expect lots of stop-and-go traffic to be backed up all the way to General and McMullen. That's San Antonio traffic. I'm William Shotwell.
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1: All right, welcome to Hey Brody. Today we heard from Gabe in Southtown. He said, "Hey Brody, I've been talking to this girl, and it's a miracle if she texts me back within a normal amount of time. She'll leave me on red, then I can see her put her phone in do not disturb mode, then I'll see text bubbles, then back to do not disturb. We're fine where we're hanging out in person, but texting is horrible. What should I do?" Dude, that is so frustrating. But hey, check it out. Stop conducting a forensic investigation every time she picks up her phone. You're watching the red receipts, the text bubbles, the do not disturb. All this stuff is going to drive you crazy. Here's the important takeaway from what you said. You said when y'all are together, everything is great. That's a lot more important than her ability to actually text. Some people are just horrible at that. Bad communicators. And you know how it is these days. People get distracted. You're watching a TikTok and then, oh, you forget to text back. Whatever. Here's what you want to do to try to figure things out. Stop letting the phone stuff bother you. Make plans, spend time together, get to know each other more. If she's present when y'all are together and she shows up, y'all are good. If she blows you off and she cancels, now that's a different conversation. But I'd stop keeping score on the text messages. Focus on what's going on in real life when y'all are together. Good luck, buddy. If you got a question for me here on Hey Brody, you're in some sort of existential funk, let me know what's going on. Y100FM.com or the Y100 app, and we'll see if we can't Sherlock Holmes this here on the radio.

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0: If you love your friends, country music, and life in Texas, then you're just like us. Thank you for being a part of the Y100 family.
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1: This is James.
0: James, you were number 10. You got the Zach Top tickets. You are in. Nice
1: hey,
0: work.
1: Thank you so much.
0: Yes, sir. Hey, you don't have your dog with you, do you?
1: I do not.
0: Dude, everybody that won so far this week had their dog with them, so I didn't know if we were going to make it a hat trick today or not.
1: No, I don't.
0: That's all good, man. Zach Top is going to be a great time. We appreciate you having us on. We got more tickets coming your way tomorrow.

Y100 CMA Award nominations out. Two for Morgan Wallen this year, both in musical event of the year. He's got the collab with Ella Langley and also the collab with Hardy for MacArthur. No solo nominations. He's not

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17: Got an accident right now on I-35, the upper level southbound as you make your way towards Highway 90. It looks like an 8 to 10 minute delay with the right lane blocked off. Expect a lot of stop and go traffic to be backed up a little bit past Alamo Road. That's San Antonio traffic. I'm William Shotwell.
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Y100, Zach Top picking up 2 CMA Award nominations, Male Vocalist of the Year, and Album of the Year. I think he's got a good shot. More tickets on the way tomorrow, so you can see him coming up on the 26th.

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22: Y100 Traffic Check.
23: Got an accident right now on I-35. The upper level southbound as you make your way towards Highway 90. It looks like an 8 to 10 minute delay with the right lane blocked off. Expect a lot of stop-and-go traffic to be backed up a little bit past Alamo Road. That's San Antonio traffic. I'm William Shotwell.
24: 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Born in Texas. Military City strong.
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100, San Antonio's new country leader. Let's not let the fact that it's almost Friday distract you from the fact that there is a major concert announcement coming your way Monday morning.

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recent CMA Award nominations. She's up for Single of the Year. She is up for Female Vocalist of the Year. And she is up for Entertainer of the Year. And she's the host. So she gets extra points right there. Phone key.

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22: Taking a look at Loop 1604 southbound approaching Calabria. We got an hour and a half delay for an accident reported in the area. Stop traffic is backed up easily all the way to Kyle Seal Parkway. 281 southbound approaching Tacoma. That accident is still blocking a right lane with some slow traffic back to Bitters, but that should be gone in the next few minutes. That's San Antonio traffic. I'm William Shotwell.
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11: Y100 Traffic Check.
12: We are looking at a very major incident right now in the left lane of Loop 1604 southbound approaching Calabria, causing a 70 to 75 minute delay. Stop traffic is going to be backed up easily all the way to Kyle Seal Parkway. Then Loop 410 eastbound before you get to Perrin Vital, you get a 15 minute delay with two right lanes blocked off for an accident. Stop traffic is backed up to Harry Wurzbach. That's San Antonio traffic. I'm William Shotwell.
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800 Brody out. You know, something to think about tonight. 25 years ago today was like the last normal day. And then tomorrow, 25 years ago, everything changed. I was just trying to get to class on time. 25 years, though. Tomorrow, we remember 9/11. We will never forget.